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Day by day, I feel the change is growing. In people's eyes, a light is glowing. 'Cause through it all, there's one thing I've learned.

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Music was my first love, John Miles.

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But if you leave me, I will surely die.

0: 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I want you to want me.
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0: 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Let the music play.
1: One ticket, please. Lord have mercy, everybody's here.
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1: Yeah,
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That's how we spent the night.

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We found ourselves a love that couldn't possibly go wrong.

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And I wanna reach out, but I feel like it's never enough. People say I act like you and I look like you. Stubborn, smart, and tough. You did the best you could and I understand that now. But there's still an ache there where my mom should be. Do you think about dad? 'Cause I think about him every day. It's so hard to keep the pain inside that way.

and the legs were shaped with his hands. And the top made of oak and wood. And the children who sat around this great table touched it with their laughter.